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1: Vision is the ability to see God's presence in any situation. Hello, I'm Chuck Swindoll. Vision sees God's presence, perceives God's power. Vision focuses on God's plan in spite of any obstacles. When you have vision, it affects your attitude. Your attitude is optimistic rather than pessimistic. Your attitude stays positive rather than turns to the negative. So, when a situation comes that cuts your feet out from under you, you don't throw up your arms and panic, and you don't give up. Instead, you say, "Lord, this is your moment. This is where you take charge."
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4: Good afternoon, Zach Drieger spending some of my Monday with you. It is the 29th of June, and it is time again for my friends in the newsroom to take center stage with all the latest local stories making headlines and your forecast details for the start of the week. So let's not keep them waiting. It's 4 o'clock.
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6: Good afternoon, I'm Shannon Duick in Steinbach. It is cloudy and 25 degrees. I'll have a look at your revised forecast in a couple of minutes. A large portion of southern Manitoba, including Steinbach and Niverville, is under a tornado watch. Environment Canada says a developing low-pressure system and frontal wave will mix with an unstable atmosphere this afternoon over southern Manitoba, creating conditions favorable for the development of severe thunderstorms. It says these severe thunderstorms will be capable of producing all hazards, with large hail, heavy rain, and strong wind gusts being the most common. Tornadoes will also be a strong possibility, with a threat increasing towards the early evening hours. A teenage motorist was killed Sunday morning near Lorette. At 6:45 a.m., St. Pierre RCMP responded to a report of an SUV that had hit the ditch and flipped while traveling on Provincial Road 405. The collision is believed to have happened overnight and was not noticed until daylight. Police say a 17-year-old male from Dufresne died at the scene. RCMP continue to investigate. A farmer from the Randolph area says their crops are doing quite well. Kevin Peters of Herb Sigwell Farms says rainfall totals have varied across their fields.
7: Some of our land did get some heavy rains a couple of weeks ago. Definitely recovering slowly as we speak. There are going to be areas that will stay drowned out. But for the most part, a lot of our land missed the big heavy rains.
6: Meanwhile, Peter says their canola fields are starting to flower, wheat fields are beginning to head, and most of their corn should be knee-high by the 1st of July. And the founder of We See You Proactive Peer Support has invited two members of a Germany-based organization to Manitoba to strengthen mental health support for first responders. Russ Reimer says the partnership started through social media just months ago, but has quickly grown into a global initiative.
8: So we believe that what we're doing is going to go worldwide. And then rather than me do what they do or they do what I do, we're going to do different things and then come together globally to spread what we're all doing well. So like they mentioned, they're prevention, doing the workshops and teaching, and then we're the coffee guys. We're the guys that are going to go direct.
6: The organizations are also connecting with first responders and supporters in Turkey, Japan, Brazil, and Iran as they continue building an international peer support network. On the Golden West Radio Money Scope, the TSX closed down 156 points, the Dow was up 306, the Nasdaq closed up 522, and our Canadian dollar's down 9/100ths at 70.40 cents U.S. Step out for groceries, step into the news. 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
6: A large portion of southern Manitoba is under a tornado watch. Tonight, rain in parts of the region with risk of a severe thunderstorm. Wind from the east gusting to 50 and a low of 16 degrees. Tomorrow, mainly sunny. Wind from the southwest gusting to 60, a high of 24 degrees. Wednesday, sunny with a 30% chance of evening rain, high 25. Thursday, sunny with evening rain, high 27. And Friday, rain and 26. This hour in Steinbach and LaBrokery, 25 degrees. In Winnipeg, St. Pierre, Niverville, Landmark, Richer, and Sprague, 26. It's cloudy in Steinbach. The wind is from the east-northeast, gusting to 29. The humidity, 78%, and it's 25 degrees. Check out the weather radar map anytime on Low & Body Shop Local Weather on the Steinbach online app. I'm Shannon Duick.
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